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1: A Better Life with Dr. Sanjay Gupta.
2: What are the chances you are listening to this while drinking a nice hot cup of coffee? If so, don't let me stop you. For years, we've been reporting on the health benefits of coffee, and that's not going to stop today. A new study, this one out of Harvard School of Public Health, found that coffee and tea could help lower your risk of developing dementia. People who enjoyed 1 to 3 caffeinated cups a day saw the biggest impact. In addition to the caffeine, coffee contains hundreds of bioactive compounds that can influence inflammation, glucose metabolism, vascular function, and oxidative stress. It's also possible coffee drinkers might be doing other things that keep them healthy. Eating a more balanced diet, getting plenty of exercise, sleep, not smoking, or drinking too much alcohol. And finally, staying socially active. I'm Dr. Sanjay Gupta, helping you live a better life.
3: Hurt in a car accident or on the job? Don't guess. Know your rights.
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11: It's caught on tape, the 911 dispatcher that was both answering a 911 call and ordering a McGriddle from McDonald's.
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2: 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Like, ain't even like that. Ain't her mama white.

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2: 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Like, wait, babe, let me ask your pardon. This ain't Gucci, this is Prada, darling. 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
2: Me not working hard. Yeah, right, picture that with a Kodak. 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

Z92.3 is hooking you up with four packs of tickets all summer to Knights Action Park. 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
10: Now seems as good a time as any to remind you, you don't always have to take healthy habits to the extreme. Not only are you unlikely to stick with something that's difficult, even if you can keep it up, it's probably going to be to the detriment of something else. 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I'm talking about diet, try and be as plant-based as possible, exercise, meaning multiple rounds of cardio and strength training, and sleep. For most people, 7 to 9 hours a night. I'd like to think of these things as sort of a three-legged stool, right? 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The key here is you don't have to strive for perfection. Doing anything is going to be better than nothing. I'm Dr. Sanjay Gupta, helping you live a better life.
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1: I used to think about immature things. 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
2: It finally feels like summer. Here we are. 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

0: Good morning and thanks for tuning in. This is another episode of What's Going On Central Illinois, the Greater Peoria Public Affairs Program, a weekly check of charitable community events, organizations, and neighborhood goings on with me, Roxy, a production of Cumulus Central Illinois. And I'm very excited this morning in the studio with me, Jennifer Rosa is joining us. She is events producer for Distillery Labs, and they're getting ready to celebrate their second birthday party. Good morning, Jennifer.
1: Good morning, Roxy.
0: I am very excited. Distillery Labs is a crazy cool place. We're going to bring everybody up to speed on exactly what it is. But first, let's talk birthday parties. I need to know, is there going to be cake?
1: Oh, Roxy. There's definitely going to be food there. Celebratory eats and drinks. And it's open to everyone. So please join us.
0: I love that. See, and if there's cake, it's automatically a party.
1: Agree.
0: But it's second birthday party coming up July 30th at Distillery Labs, which is on Adams Street. It's the old ICC downtown.
1: Right, at Fulton and Southwest Adams.
0: Let's talk about the party. What can people expect?
1: Well, they can expect things for everybody. All ages are welcome. It's open to the public, free of charge, from 11 o'clock to 4 p.m. on Thursday, July 30th. We're going to be opening our doors to the public for tours. They're going to be interactive things and activities so that people can get to know some of the founders within the building and just kind of reveal a little bit more about who we are, because there's probably a little confusion about what goes on behind the scenes. But then outside in Fulton Plaza, we will have some vendors there, food trucks, and lots of fun for you all.
0: Anytime there's a food truck, I'm also excited. So
1: I'm
0: cake.
1: Food motivated.
0: Oh, you know, maybe I am too. Distillery Labs on Adams Street, right next to Fulton Plaza. And I love that you said part of the festivities are going to be outside.
1: Yes.
0: Because that plaza is, first of all, iconic.
1: Of course.
0: And it's really beautiful. There's some public art out there. Yep. And it looks amazing.
1: And I know my saying is not going to catch on like John Morris's with the City of Gratitude, but I call that our cultural corridor. I mean, because it really does. It connects the studio that we're in right now, the Civic Center, all the way down to OSF. So we're talking healthcare, we're talking the museum, the river, and then our innovation hub.
0: Love it.
1: Yeah.
0: Distillery Labs is an innovation hub. That was my next question. Like, what is Distillery Labs? I've been able to utilize some of the services. I've been able to go to some of the events, the Fail Club, the Winning Wednesdays.
1: Right.
0: But I think what we need to do here is really break it down. We're celebrating 2 years, but what has been going on in the last 2 years at Distillery Labs?
1: Right. Well, so Distillery Labs, right? What is it? So the name, it harkens to our historical roots, right? We are at one time the distillery capital of the world. And so, no, we aren't distilling spirits, but we are distilling ideas. So, innovation hub. We see ourselves as a startup for startups. So, founders at every stage of the game. So, back of napkin idea founders. Even people who don't want to identify as a founder yet. Sometimes they don't have that verbiage until they've walked the door and someone has kind of given them the permission to take on that role, right? And then you have folks who have small businesses and they want to grow. You have folks who have an idea, but they're ready to scale. They have some employees under their belt and they want to have a co-working space and have somewhere other than their own address or their own garage to have these professional meetings and be somewhere centrally located right downtown in Peoria.
0: You're looking for a home base. You don't want to do it in your own home.
1: That ain't home. Yes.
0: Yeah.
1: Exactly.
0: Yeah, you got to get that separation. Some people are good working from home.
1: Sure.
0: I am not one of those people. I need an outside space. And I think there are a lot of people like that. So the co-working spaces, let's go over those because I've been able to utilize the podcasting studio, which is fantastic. Mm-hmm. And you just have to, it's basically like a rental situation.
1: Yeah. You book the space.
0: There's also this commercial kitchen. It is gorgeous.
1: It is the reason I'm wearing elastic pants right now. It is a special, special thing.
0: So you can utilize this commercial kitchen, maybe if you're a caterer or if you have a big party.
1: Yep.
0: I love it. And it also has a capability to video you.
1: Mm.
0: The AV is amazing. So if you need to do like a demonstration video, I mean, there's just so many opportunities.
1: There's a class.
0: Yes. There's a big old 3D printer in there.
1: I can't pronounce what most of those things are in that room. They scare me, but they're all very impressive. But yes, I've seen them print things. I'm 5'2", but they're still quite large, larger than I. And it's a really interesting space. And it comes with people who have really unique backgrounds. So the team there, we'll have very different backgrounds. And when you enter, you will find folks who have been in different industries. And so if they don't have the answer, we know how to find the answer. We know how to find the people that have the answer. But the beauty of being somewhere that's co-working, and then I'll hit on the fact, too, that the lobby is open to the public and free. So wink, wink. But for the co-working things, there are different tiers of membership you can explore on the website at distillerylabs.org. But the executive director, Doug Cruitt, he always talks about, we like to allow for a curated serendipity to occur. So that happens sometimes at our free events.
0: Yeah.
1: But also it happens in these opportunities where, yeah, you might have been working at home, but if you decide that day to do an open desk thing or even do a day pass and just, I'm going to see what this is like, the people you will run into, we have folks from CWTC, it's a community workshop and training center. And they're training folks with disabilities and gaining independence, working at our newly launched this year, Cafe Distilled, which they're serving lattes and refreshments and amazing people. You'll run into folks there. Then also, you mentioned the commercial kitchen.
0: Yeah.
1: During the week, there are lunch specials from 11 a.m. to 2 p.m., Monday through Friday, with Chef Jeremy Washam, owner and operator of Reservations. Oh, you must go to his.
0: This is the reason for the stretchy pants.
1: I blame Jeremy, but in the best way. He knows I'm his biggest fan. But yes, he makes lunch specials every day from 11 to 2. So you can come by the lobby, which is open during the work week, Monday through Friday, 8 a.m. to 5 p.m. Members get beyond access beyond 5 p.m. up until about 9 p.m. But those are card-carrying folks. But either way, you can come in, have a meet and greet with people, have a coffee. Also, you can just come in and ask for a tour. There are people on site who are happy to show you around, give you the whole spiel, but also show you that there's some other people within the building that are organizations that are so entrenched into the community and huge supporters and encouragers of helping make Peoria region the best that we can. I mean, we have Greater Peoria Economic Development Council, GPDC. I'm going to go into all the acronyms now. We have ABCD, and then we have Peoria Chamber of Commerce there, Minority Business Chamber. The first Spanish-speaking radio station operates out of there, too. There's a photography studio. I mean, it really is all of the perfect opportunities to meet so many different walks of life, and sometimes at the ground level when people are starting their business. But another kind of thing that we try to live by there is remove the ego, focus on the founder. And that gets us moving so quickly.
0: I'm talking with Jennifer Rosa. She is the events producer at Distillery Labs. They're getting ready to celebrate their second birthday with an indoor-outdoor adventure party. That's what I'm calling it.
1: Yes.
0: July 30th from 11 a.m. to 4 p.m. It doesn't cost a thing. And you can come in and find out what Distillery Labs is all about. They'll offer some tours, yes, and the founders will fill you in. There'll be vendors. It's right there by the cultural corridor, Fulton, yes, Plaza. I'm going to use that. We're going to make this normal.
1: It's going to happen.
0: We are. And they are a nonprofit, too. That's something that I didn't realize.
1: Mm-hmm.
0: So they are doing this not to make a gazillion dollars.
1: Je know.
0: They're doing this to help
1: you
0: the
1: make
0: rest
1: a gazillion dollars.
0: Right. Trying to help push people to the next level.
1: Mm-hmm.
0: So 501c3s, those are not for profits,
1: right,
0: which is what Distillery Labs is. Can people contribute besides just being a member? That is contributing your member fee.
1: Right.
0: But are there other ways?
1: Very simply, you can contribute by contacting us via email, info@distillerylabs.org. But also, there's a handy-dandy little button on our homepage at distillerylabs.org where you can donate there directly.
0: You would be donating to a very, very valuable organization that is helping to build our community. Basically, this is a big old community collaboration.
1: Right. And to see it grow already. I mean, I'm thinking about the other things that are within the walls. So I've told you a little bit about the organizations, but then there's some founders like Shot Hawk. I don't know if you've seen them around before, but I remember when they first pitched at something at Bradley when they were just still students there. And now they have grown to, you know, getting so much support. But they are basically like a lethal deterrent. So kind of like you would have... How would I say? If you have sprinkler system.
0: Yeah.
1: Right? I'm looking at the sprinkler in your studio. That's why my voice went up. So how it's able to sense the smoke. These are AI enabled and they can sense a weapon. So in large spaces like arenas, schools, you know, public areas. So it can zero in on that, and then it will actually, it will, I can't say it as well as them, but they will then deploy these non-lethal deterrents of like a pepper spray gel that will then strike the assailant.
0: That is really cool.
1: And that's something that's there. There's also prototypes of that. You can see that when you walk into our building.
0: So I remember my very first time visiting Distillery Labs and getting a tour.
1: Right.
0: And something that just really has stuck with me, there was a prosthetic company
1: right.
0: that was within Distillery Labs utilizing, I believe, the 3D printers.
1: Right. Yes.
0: And it was so fascinating to me, not only because they were brightly colored and really cool, but you had explained to me that they were much more affordable.
1: Direct to the people who need to use them, prosthetics. Yeah.
0: I don't remember the exact number, but how much prosthetic limbs are is outrageous.
1: Yes.
0: And this was, I mean, what a wonderful thing for someone who maybe doesn't have access to the finances that are required or the healthcare insurance that that is required for that. I think it is amazing.
1: Yeah, it's incredible.
0: The work that Distillery Labs is creating for other people.
1: Hey, yeah, we're happy to be the stage for these people to play around and make sense of the things, take the risks, and, you know, just be a part of that community. Build them up.
0: It's Distillery Labs' second birthday party, July 30th. Come out and celebrate. It is free and family-friendly, 11 a.m. to 4 p.m. Tours, vendors. There'll be the founders telling you how this all came about. Jennifer Rosa, the events producer, is with me right now, and we touched on Fail Club and Winning Wednesday.
1: Mm-hmm.
0: And these are some really interesting opportunities for people to come out and listen to people who have potentially succeeded in their careers.
1: Right.
0: But how do they get there? Because so many people don't get there without some fails.
1: Not a straight line, right?
0: Exactly. Tell us about Fail Club and Winning Wednesday and how people can come and enjoy it.
1: Well, one of the beauty, you know, the beautiful things about doing what I'm doing there is it's sort of, we've talked about that curated serendipity. Well, I've had these no agenda agenda meetups for years, and that's how I've accidentally landed into what this position became. And one of the things that I adopted was the already existing Fail Club and Winning Wednesday workshop. So I'm responsible for, I help book speakers for that, make those events go on. And with Winning Wednesday workshops, those are select Wednesdays, always at noon during like lunch hour, so you can pick up a bite to eat at reservations that's located at Distillery Labs, but then listen in to experts give you one-on-one advice and interact, again, at no cost to the public. Fail Club, adjacent from that, is somewhat after hours. It's usually the third Wednesday of the month, unless otherwise noted, because if we have other events and things.
0: Right.
1: But that's usually from 4:30 to 6 p.m., and the vibe for that is always a little different. But we provide free complimentary refreshments for folks. People get to just talk that maybe you wouldn't have met before, and we always have a speaker. Roped you into one of those.
0: Yes, you did.
1: That's a fun one to invite people to. Hey, friend, would you like to talk about your failures? No reason that I'm inviting you to be on Fail Club.
0: I did not take it personally.
1: Oy vey. Yeah. So, but we were really honored to have you. And I mean, it was such a great event with people that I hadn't met. And some people, since moving back to Illinois from New York, it was a great way to meet new people that, you know, as a grown up, you don't really play in a sandbox and just make friends right away. And it's such an easy, natural way to meet a community of people who are willing to make that little leap.
0: And something that I love, too, is we've all had our failures, and you learn from them, and that's what this is about.
1: No one's unscathed.
0: Right, but what's great is when you're in that atmosphere, in that environment, and you're telling people, this is where I messed up, you know?
1: Mm-hmm.
0: It opens everyone else up, and people start sharing their experiences, and you learn from that, and it puts you all on a level playing field, because none of us are better or worse than the other. We're at different places. And I think the last Fail Club I went to, Christine Bear Kemper, who I've known for 30 years, and we've seen each other in our ebbs and flows in life. And it was really neat how somebody that was there, who I'd never met, said, thank you for sharing that, because he felt the same thing but didn't know how to express it.
1: Right.
0: And I watched this person just kind of...
1: Oh, they opened up.
0: They opened up and they just, you could see them.
1: A relief.
0: And that you can do that for one another. It is so much about community. And that is something we need Always.
1: Yeah, it'll surprise you, you know, removing that fear of failure.
0: Yes.
1: And, you know, a reframe doesn't hurt.
0: It does not. It does not. Distillery Labs is helping to promote innovation, entrepreneurship, small business right here in the River City on Adams Street in the old ICC downtown. It is a beautiful building, that front lobby.
1: 30,000 square feet of whoosh.
0: Yeah, I don't want to have to vacuum
1: that.
0: No.
1: I'm not sweeping it.
0: No. But it is. It's gorgeous. And there are so many little nooks and crannies.
1: Right.
0: And opportunities for you to grow. So maybe you're not a cook. You're not looking to improve on that.
1: I feel called out.
0: Yeah, I was looking at you. But, you know, maybe you want to start a podcast and you don't want to invest in all the equipment.
1: Go get the overhead. And
0: yes. And then you find out if that's what you really want to do.
1: Right. Yes.
0: Maybe you have an idea for a small business and they've got mentors that will help you and guide you and give you the right push and push in the right direction.
1: And there's programming that has really sprung out of this year, too. There's so much to celebrate just from this year alone.
0: Yeah.
1: Another program. Again, we are so all hands on deck. The team, one of our team members, director of programs, Jeffrey Inman, started Make Her Space.
0: Mm-hmm.
1: And that was launched this year. And we accepted applications from so many young girls from grade 6 through 12.
0: Love that.
1: And this is something that is free of charge to these students. And they get to meet with mentors or in industries here locally. I mean, it's just they're getting the most incredible opportunities in ways that maybe they wouldn't have known how to ask. And they're getting these permissions for themselves that maybe they hadn't thought to. But it's mostly geared toward, we call it E-STEAM, which is entrepreneurial. So we add that on there into the acronym. And then, you know, science, technology, you know, all of the things, mm-hmm. engineering, arts, and mathematics. And that's kind of how it's geared.
0: I think being a woman, I believe that things have gotten better and women are more part of the everyday.
1: Mm-hmm.
0: Not quite all the way there, but this is a great thing to help normalize and give the younger women that optic that, hey, they're doing that. I can do that.
1: Mm-hmm.
0: I don't know. That representation is very important. And if you don't think it is, you've never had to worry about it.
1: Exactly. And this is, I think we've talked about this before too, is sometimes fish don't know they're wet, you know?
0: Yeah.
1: Right.
0: Yes.
1: And so, like moving back here, there's so many things that I'm still excited about in Peoria. And every now and then things will creep in when people go, well, the good old days. And I remember one of my best friends in New York, he was this wise man, and he would say, the good old days never existed. Because when you were living the good old days at the time, you were remembering how much grit and how hard it was. And then when you look back at it fondly, oh, then it's the good old days. So I think a lot of what we're doing now is we're trying to make the good old days now. Like make those mm-hmm. good old days now and be here and appreciate who we have, the people who are representing things that you could also become, and then beyond. And I'm eager to see these students become mentors one day.
0: I love that so much. Jennifer Rosa, events producer at Distillery Labs, celebrating 2 years with a big old birthday party, July 30th from 11 to 4. You can check out all the info. Facebook, Instagram?
1: Yep, we're all those places. And on our website directly, I will encourage you, do the virtual membership. It's free. And basically, the commitment is we get to be in touch with you, and there's a thread there so that we can give you information about upcoming events, a lot of complimentary events, things like that. Not to bug you, it's just to help you get in the door.
0: Right. It's kind of like the sampler platter.
1: Yes. Who doesn't like one of those?
0: Take a taste, see if you like it, and you can go the extra mile.
1: I'll talk with Chef Jeremy, see if he can cook up one of those.
0: I need to talk to Chef Jeremy.
1: I did Little Birdie on the anniversary day. I did hear that jerk chicken might be on his menu. That's one of his specialties with his special sauce. That he
0: Yum.
1: Sells. So, yes.
0: We're talking to Distillery Labs. And if you want to check out this 501c3 not-for-profit where they're co-working and just helping entrepreneurs take that next step, they're the innovation hub at the old ICC on Adams Street. And one day we won't have to say that anymore. We'll be like, Distillery Labs.
1: Yeah,
0: we know where that is.
1: On the cultural corridor.
0: On the cultural corridor. They are distilling innovation ideas, and you can be a part of it. Check it out, distillerylabs.org. Now, Jennifer, before I let you go, has there been a moment that you went, wow, this is really working? And there was like a total light bulb.
1: light bulb. I see the full circle that we're going for. Honestly, I think the kind of mindset I have, and I told you about my no agenda, agenda meetups.
0: Yeah.
1: I just feel like every day there's just a little nugget of something where I'm able to find a full circle moment within it, you know? And I love also, this sounds so sad, but I like when people outgrow us, right?
0: Yeah.
1: Like they're just those moments where that's what it was for.
0: When they
1: right?
0: fly the nest.
1: Exactly. And then they're contributing to the community in another way, right? We're creating mm-hmm. the good old days now. And so we can't take credit for that, but it's really special to be the stage for these players. And hey, it plays in Peoria, folks.
0: Totally does. Well done.
1: Thanks, cheers, Jennifer. Friend.
0: Cheers. She moved back from New York, and we're never letting her move again. She cannot leave Peoria. It's Jennifer Rosa, events producer and more. Trust me. Distillery Labs. Second birthday party coming up. You want to be a part of it. July 30th from 11 a.m. to 4 p.m. I'm getting the jerk chicken, and I hope to see you there. This has been another episode of What's Going On Central Illinois, the Greater Peoria Public Affairs Program. It's a weekly check of charitable community events, organizations, and neighborhood goings-on with me, Roxy, a production of Cumulus Central Illinois. 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Now get out there and have a great rest of your weekend and do your best to be kind to all kinds, including yourself. That doesn't cost a thing. Thanks again. Talk to you next week.
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13: It's caught on tape, the 911 dispatcher that was both answering a 911 call and ordering a McGriddle from McDonald's.
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21: Now seems as good a time as any to remind you, you don't always have to take healthy habits to the extreme. Not only are you unlikely to stick with something that's difficult, even if you can keep it up, it's probably going to be to the detriment of something else. And chances are that something else is more important. So if you're on a quest to improve your health, I promise the basics are going to take you much further. I'm talking about diet, try and be as plant-based as possible, exercise, meaning multiple rounds of cardio and strength training, and sleep. For most people, 7 to 9 hours a night. I'd like to think of these things as sort of a three-legged stool, right? If you're not doing any one of them, it's really hard to keep balanced with the others. The key here is you don't have to strive for perfection. Doing anything is going to be better than nothing. I'm Dr. Sanjay Gupta, helping you live a better life.
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16: I read this interesting story the other day, which was written by a colleague of mine, about why so-called, quote, admin nights are the new book club for busy adults. Now, I learned this is a term coined by journalist Chris Collin, who wrote about this life hack in the Wall Street Journal. An admin night is when people come together for a night, a fun night, while holding one another accountable to an assignment. The ones usually considered back burner tasks, the ones that you've been putting off. The person you choose to do an admin night with matters a lot, because that's your accountability partner. That's what one person told us. People love the social aspect because it can bring these boring tasks to light, make them feel more fun, and where you go matters as well. You need to have enough space and hopefully not too many distractions. And again, don't forget to leave some time for fun. I'm Dr. Sanjay Gupta, helping you live a better life.
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17: Now seems as good a time as any to remind you, you don't always have to take healthy habits to the extreme. Not only are you unlikely to stick with something that's difficult, even if you can keep it up, it's probably going to be to the detriment of something else. And chances are that something else is more important. So if you're on a quest to improve your health, I promise the basics are going to take you much further. I'm talking about diet, try and be as plant-based as possible, exercise, meaning multiple rounds of cardio and strength training, and sleep. For most people, 7 to 9 hours a night. I'd like to think of these things as sort of a three-legged stool, right? If you're not doing any one of them, it's really hard to keep balanced with the others. The key here is you don't have to strive for perfection. Doing anything is going to be better than nothing.

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7: A better life with Dr. Sanjay Gupta.
8: As a parent, when you send your kid off to school in the morning, you know that they're going to be learning, they're going to be spending time with their friends. But a new study out of UCSF found adolescents are spending an average of 70 minutes of their school day on their phones. Now, some kids will say they need their phones to help with schoolwork, but this study found that they were spending the vast majority of their screen time on TikTok, Instagram, and Snapchat. Not really apps that you're going to be turning to for homework help. Now, the study's lead author said, don't blame kids for using their phones at school. Teach them how to resist them. Focus on what they'd get by putting them aside rather than what you're taking away. Explain how phones could hurt their academic performance and also remind them of this. Nothing takes the place of real face-to-face friendships. I'm Dr. Sanjay Gupta, helping you live a better life.
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17: A better life with Dr. Sanjay Gupta.
18: I read this interesting story the other day, which was written by a colleague of mine, about why so-called, quote, admin nights are the new book club for busy adults. Now, I learned this is a term coined by journalist Chris Collin, who wrote about this life hack in the Wall Street Journal. An admin night is when people come together for a night, a fun night, while holding one another accountable to an assignment. The ones usually considered back burner tasks, the ones that you've been putting off. The person you choose to do an admin night with matters a lot, because that's your accountability partner. That's what one person told us. People love the social aspect because it can bring these boring tasks to light, make them feel more fun, and where you go matters as well. You need to have enough space and hopefully not too many distractions. And again, don't forget to leave some time for fun. I'm Dr. Sanjay Gupta, helping you live a better life.
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4: What are the chances you are listening to this while drinking a nice hot cup of coffee? If so, don't let me stop you. For years, we've been reporting on the health benefits of coffee, and that's not going to stop today. A new study, this one out of Harvard School of Public Health, found that coffee and tea could help lower your risk of developing dementia. People who enjoyed 1 to 3 caffeinated cups a day saw the biggest impact. In addition to the caffeine, coffee contains hundreds of bioactive compounds that can influence inflammation, glucose metabolism, vascular function, and oxidative stress. It's also possible coffee drinkers might be doing other things that keep them healthy. Eating a more balanced diet, getting plenty of exercise, sleep, not smoking, or drinking too much alcohol. And finally, staying socially active. I'm Dr. Sanjay Gupta, helping you live a better life.
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9: What are the chances you are listening to this while drinking a nice hot cup of coffee? If so, don't let me stop you. For years, we've been reporting on the health benefits of coffee, and that's not going to stop today. A new study, this one out of Harvard School of Public Health, found that coffee and tea could help lower your risk of developing dementia. People who enjoyed 1 to 3 caffeinated cups a day saw the biggest impact. In addition to the caffeine, coffee contains hundreds of bioactive compounds that can influence inflammation, glucose metabolism, vascular function, and oxidative stress. It's also possible coffee drinkers might be doing other things that keep them healthy. Eating a more balanced diet, getting plenty of exercise, sleep, not smoking, or drinking too much alcohol. And finally, staying socially active. I'm Dr. Sanjay Gupta, helping you live a better life.
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4: We've all been there, in a boring meeting, a long lecture, struggling to stay awake. No matter how hard you try, you nod off, and that is never a good look. Aside from the obvious, making sure you're getting enough sleep, there are a couple quick pick-me-ups that experts recommend before you take your seat. If you have time, you might try to squeeze in a quick nap, just a couple minutes even. That can increase your alertness. Or try to pop outside for a quick walk, get your blood and your hormones pumping, splash some cold water on your face, or grab a cup of coffee, obviously. If you're not a caffeine drinker, even just taking small sips of water throughout your meeting could be enough to keep you awake. Of course, you could also make a point to engage in the meeting. You're not likely to fall asleep while you're actually talking. I'm Dr. Sanjay Gupta, helping you live a better life.
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13: Hello.
12: Hello.
13: Hello.
12: Hello. How are you?
13: Hello.
12: Good morning. Good morning.
13: Oh, hi. There you are. Wrong button. Hey, it's Monday. Give me a break.
12: I feel you. Trust me.
13: Where are you at?
12: I am here in Peoria. I think.
13: So confused on Monday.
12: We're in the same boat. It's just too early for Monday.
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14: A better life with Dr. Sanjay Gupta.
15: Even for people who fall asleep easily, staying asleep can be difficult. You wake up, your mind starts to race, you can't turn those thoughts off. Sleep experts say there are a few things you can try. Cognitive shuffling. That's when you choose a random, impersonal, non-emotional word. Then for each letter of that word, think of as many words that begin with each letter as you can before moving on to the next one. It distracts your brain from stress. It also mimics the fragmented thought patterns that usually occur as you drift off to sleep. Sensory grounding is something else. That's when you work through things you can hear, feel, see, smell, or taste. That helps you to be in the moment instead of dwelling on the past or the future. Or just do a mental walkthrough of a place you know well. Familiar but neutral imagery that can calm the brain. I'm Dr. Sanjay Gupta, helping you live a better life.
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7: Across the country right now, at this very moment, there are probably arguments taking place about who's doing more of the housework, the homework, the shuttling of kids from this activity to that. It's true. By and large, women do more of this than men. But doesn't have to be that way. And if you and your spouse can level that playing field, it's going to make both of you and your kids happier. Psychologist Yelena Kecmanovich says this might be how you get there. As hard as it might be at first, try to think of your partner like a teammate, not an adversary. Learn how to do some of the chores your partner does to get a better understanding of how much effort something takes. And finally, take the time to acknowledge what the other person is doing. And every now and then, even express your appreciation. That'll go a long way. I'm Dr. Sanjay Gupta, helping you live a better life.
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7: As a parent, when you send your kid off to school in the morning, you know that they're going to be learning, they're going to be spending time with their friends. But new study out of UCSF found adolescents are spending an average of 70 minutes of their school day on their phones. Now, some kids will say they need their phones to help with schoolwork, but this study found that they were spending the vast majority of their screen time on TikTok, Instagram, and Snapchat. Not really apps that you're going to be turning to for homework help. Now, the study's lead author said, don't blame kids for using their phones at school. Teach them how to resist them. Focus on what they'd get by putting them aside rather than what you're taking away. Explain how phones could hurt their academic performance, and also remind them of this. Nothing takes the place of real face-to-face friendships. I'm Dr. Sanjay Gupta, helping you live a better life.
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9: Even for people who fall asleep easily, staying asleep can be difficult. You wake up, your mind starts to race, you can't turn those thoughts off. Sleep experts say there are a few things you can try. Cognitive shuffling. That's when you choose a random, impersonal, non-emotional word. Then for each letter of that word, think of as many words that begin with each letter as you can before moving on to the next one. It distracts your brain from stress. It also mimics the fragmented thought patterns that usually occur as you drift off to sleep. Sensory grounding is something else. That's when you work through things you can hear, feel, see, smell, or taste. That helps you to be in the moment instead of dwelling on the past or the future. Or just do a mental walkthrough of a place you know well. Familiar but neutral imagery that can calm the brain. I'm Dr. Sanjay Gupta, helping you live a better life.
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that said, I got drive, I don't need a car. 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Fall off what? 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Called your bluff, better cite the source. 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

0: Z92.3, Peoria's hits, and the home for Sunday night slow jams. This is R-Dub. We'll have your oral expressions, we'll do the apology line, and we'll read your emails from slowjams.com. 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